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Would you tell the world my secrets if I let you close? 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

0: up the saxophone when I was 11 years old. And after that, I never looked back. I've had the opportunity to make music with some of the greats and even perform for the legendary B.B. King. Right now, I'm composing the soundtrack for the music of my life. And of all the stages that I've ever performed on, this one, on the Hill, hits closest to home. 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
1: It's that Eastside Hot Dog Rodell El Segundo, the PCA. 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

0: Hello, Raven. I hope you get this message. Hope to see you soon. It's really cold down here in London, so we've been talking for about 3 years now, and I really want to see you soon. I hope your tour comes soon.
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0: 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How you looking up to me and talking down? 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God level, I am the I am. Now film it with the drone cam and the pink like Killer Cam.
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6: 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We'll play some Cicely Wilborn, some Theo DeSeely, some King George, and the best in old school blues and new school Southern soul. 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

0: In today's harried and hectic world, taking time out for stress-reducing activities isn't a luxury. It's a 21st century necessity. In fact, according to a recent survey, 56% of men and 71% of women admit to being strapped for time, spending less than an hour a day doing activities that are relaxing to them. Once considered a simple leisure pursuit, playing casual arcade-style games, including puzzle, word, card, trivia, and casino games, is now recognized as one of the quickest and most effective ways to reduce stress and anxiety. Nearly two-thirds of survey respondents say they feel less stressed after playing a game than before they started. More than 13 million people each month play arcade-style games on MSN Games, including numeric logic game Sudoku, virtual aquarium favorite Fish Tycoon, Gem Swapper Bejeweled 2, family favorite card game Uno, and more. For more information on the latest in arcade-style gaming, or to find immediate stress-reducing diversions, take back your time at www.msngames.com.
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3: At a wedding reception, Bill shows the telltale signs of being wasted. In the moment, Bill decides to knight himself. Sir parties a lot. He begins his champagne toast with, "So the groom and I meet five cheerleaders in Cancun." Then he asks the bride if she should really be wearing white. He tells family friends he's a love doctor. On the dance floor, he rips off his tuxedo shirt. He swings it over his head and asks the photographer, "Are you getting this?" He dives on the floor and does the worm. Bill tells the best man he'll see him at the after party, and the best man's sister at the after party.
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1: Soft, I know I saw like that, but I'm not.

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Can we take this easy? 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Ain't no deep dives, tryna find no reason. 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
1: 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Never argue with a fool. 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
1: New Kung Fu Kenny. Ain't nobody praying for me. Y'all know what happens on Earth stays on Earth. Here we go.
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3: I'm willing to die for it. I done cried for it. Might take a lie for it. Put the Bible down and go out for a knife for it. D.O.T. my enemy won't catch a vibe for it. 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My daddy commissary made it to commas. 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
7: That's Greg A. Smith, and this Bailey Baby Blues Week on Blues Time in the City. Greg is talking honors.
8: Baby, don't you worry. You know.
7: Buddy Guy's birthday is next week, and he's performing one of his past performances live. We'll play some Cicely Wilborn, some Theo DeSealy, some King George, and the best in old school blues and new school Southern soul. Join me, Rosine Bailey, the happiest man in America, for Blues Time in the City this week, right here.
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And I'm outside cause it's checks for me. But a lot of stuff don't be impressing me. And it's fame, too complex for me. To my other guys, but you next to me. Bad first connection.

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To all the people that lived above the buildings that I was hustling from, that called the police on me when I was just trying to make some money to feed my daughter. And all of it ends in the struggle, you know what I'm saying? It's all good, baby.

0: I picked up the saxophone when I was 11 years old, and after that, I never looked back. I've had the opportunity to make music with some of the greats, and even perform for the legendary B.B. King. Right now, I'm composing the soundtrack for the music of my life. And of all the stages that I've ever performed on, this one, on the Hill, hits closest to home. I'm prepared to perform in any area of my professional career because, fam, you taught me.
1: He worked out early, practiced late, and studied well into the night. The next day, he did it all over again.
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5: Teacher Lauren Johnson returned all the graded essays but one. 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
9: 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And here's another one.
10: So, I typed a text to a girl I used to see, saying that I

With the rear view mirrors, they dip as quick as they can. The atmosphere is now ripped. I'm so like a pip. I'm glad it's night. So the light from the sun would not burn me on my bum when I shoot the moon. High jump the broom like a preemie out the

controlling me. Under her pictures live some of the greatest quotes from me. Under me, I see all the people that claim they over me. And above me, I see nobody. I'd have to be dead for them to say that you took it from me. The 20% of you that we own is my Tootsie's money.

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0: 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Word to 5 Q-Tip, Ali and Jerobi. 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

0: 12, treat it like you 12. How you looking up to me and talking down? Can't you see I am the big man? God level, I am the I am. Now film it with the drone cam and the pink like Killer Cam.
1: Zoom on that stick, no way.
0: Up so close, I'm on that kill.
1: Controller on your lower back, yeah, that's the good.
0: You roll the eyes back.

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1: Before my premiere on the silver screen, before my debut on Broadway, before this diva did a duet with Pavarotti and sang the national anthem solo at the Super Bowl, before I stepped out of my comfort zone and into the role of Spider-Woman, before The Right Stuff made me a cover girl in all the right magazines, and before I saved the best for last, you heard me, Vanessa Williams, on the radio.
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3: I picked up the saxophone when I was 11 years old, and after that, I never looked back. I've had the opportunity to make music with some of the greats, and even perform for the legendary B.B. King. Right now, I'm composing the soundtrack for the music of my life. And of all the stages that I've ever performed on, this one, on the Hill, hits closest to home. I'm prepared to perform in any area of my professional career, because fam, you taught me.
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What else? 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
1: This time of upheaval is causing me to look a little deeper inside myself, looking for some goodness. And this is what I've found. 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I'm saying thanks to those who help keep my life as normal as possible. My mail carrier, my grocery cashier, my delivery person. I find myself caring about others instead of just looking out for myself. And oh, my goodness, does it feel good? Goodness is in you.
0: Pass it on.
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0: That's Greg A. Smith, and this is Bailey Baby Blues Week on Blues Time in the City. Greg is talking honors.
1: Baby, don't you worry, you know.
0: Buddy Guy's birthday is next week, and he's performing one of his past performances live. We'll play some Cicely Wilburn, some Theo DeSealy, some King George, and the best in old school blues and new school Southern soul. Join me, Roisin Bailey, the happiest man in America, for Blues Time in the City this week, right here.
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0: Before the Grammy, before all of the Billboard Awards, before Herbalessence, before I hit the yellow brick road, before Ja Rule was always on time and Fat Joe knew what's love, before they took the murder off the ink, before I got punked, before I was driven, before being a lady of soul made me a diva, you heard me, Ashanti, on the radio.
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4: 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Greg is talking honors.
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4: 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We'll play some Cicely Wilburn, some Theo DeSealy, some King George, and the best in old school blues and new school Southern soul. 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
7: There's nothing to be learned from the second kick of a mule.
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0: 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I've had the opportunity to make music with some of the greats, and even perform for the legendary B.B. 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And of all the stages that I've ever performed on, this one, on the hill, hits closest to home. 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

0: since the end of Cyrus too. 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
1: She a savage too, I'm a savage too, it's compatible. She was talking practice, had to cut her off, got her battle boo. I ain't chicken tender, if you my brother, I ain't mad at you.
0: And in the kitchen, we ain't even make it to the master room.
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1: I'ma add the fool, I get active too. 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

0: Before Ja Rule was always on time and Fat Joe knew what's love. 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You heard me, Ashanti, on the radio.
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4: 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Greg is talking honors.
5: 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You know.
4: 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We'll play some Cicely Wilborn, some Theo DeCilli, some King George and the best in old school blues and new school Southern soul. 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
1: 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I'm up the street. 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I'm putting some to sleep. 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

0: saxophone when I was 11 years old. 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I've had the opportunity to make music with some of the greats and even perform for the legendary B.B. King. Right now, I'm composing the soundtrack for the music of my life. And of all the stages that I've ever performed on, this one, on the hill, hits closest to home. I'm prepared to perform in any area of my professional career because, fam, you taught me.
1: I'm the threat that's already inside the house. 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
2: 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I've also used my high-energy car buying clinic, which is housed with the Library of Congress, to help consumers navigate the car buying process. And now, every week, you can join me in the pastor seat, listening in to some of my in-depth conversations with some of the auto industry thought leaders, to hearing the inside scoop on the latest new cars, to visualize what's in store as we shift to electric vehicles. So for now, buckle up and enjoy the ride as we take a spin together, exploring all facets of the auto industry. 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And you're probably wondering, now how did he do that? 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
2: 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Today's conversation is going to be led by yours truly, Jeff Fortson. So unlike all the other programs that you've heard throughout the years, I'm actually going to be the one that's in the driver's seat. So our conversation is going to center around something that's near and dear to most of us where we're in the process of purchasing a new or a pre-owned vehicle. Let's talk car payments for a second. So I did a study recently looking at the trend in car payments over a 5-year period. So I went back and looked at 2019. This is before COVID. And then also looked at the end of COVID, which was about 2024. Obviously, COVID ended a year or two before that. And let's see what the spread of car payments were and how inflation came into play as a result of COVID and lack of supply of vehicles available and what consumers are willing to pay for vehicles. So in 2019, average new car payment was $563. 5 years later, it zoomed up to $742. Okay, let's look at used vehicles, or also what some of us term as being pre-owned vehicles. In 2019, the average used car payment was just $5 short of $400 at $395 a month. 5 years later, in 2024, it zoomed up to $525 per month. Okay, Let's go back and look at in 2019 when we purchased a new vehicle, the average consumer was paying $563. 5 years later, average consumer is paying for a used car $525 per month. That's roughly about a $30 difference. So you can see how much inflation has taken a hold of the car industry. Obviously, we can look at the housing industry. We can also look at what's going on now with groceries. All right, let's take into account April 3rd of this year, the Trump administration enacted a 25% tariff on new vehicles that will be imported from outside of the United States. 25%, that's healthy. So consumers are scrambling right now to purchase a vehicle before there's a limited supply of affordable vehicles available that meets within the budget in which you need to stay within. If you can remember during the COVID process that we faced because of a number of variables, also a shortage of chips for vehicles, we faced a supply versus demand issue. And we got into an issue where consumers were going to dealerships and a number of automakers, a number of dealers were marking up the vehicles several thousand dollars over sticker. It was rare, if any at all, through some of the years, if you were able to even get a discount off of a new vehicle. And then we went over to look at used vehicles. There were cases where the used vehicles, which may have been readily available and accessible, but they may have cost more in some cases than new vehicles with no miles on it. So both the new car prices and both the used car prices were affected. We're expecting the same thing to occur under this new 25% imposed tax by the Trump administration. All right, so with that being the case, how are you supposed to save money on a vehicle? First of all, I recommend that you still shop pricing. Shop not only in your local city, your local area, local region, but you may want to consider looking outside your state to see if you can get a better deal. Case in point, I remember a client reached out to me I was working with, and they were looking for a particular vehicle. The vehicle in their market was $10,000 over sticker. I had access to, as I was kind of searching around the country, I found the same vehicle they were looking for, which we ended up ordering, and it was only $3,000 over sticker, which is roughly about a $7,000 savings on the front end within itself when you're purchasing a vehicle. Now, there are some chains that are out there where there is no negotiation. Case in point, CarMax, if it's in your area of the city or your area of the country, is that it's a used car franchise. At one point, they were actually offering new cars too, but they're no longer doing that. So it's a used car franchise where there's no negotiation in the process. Consumers go in, and whatever the price is on the window sticker is what you pay. Now, a lot of consumers like that because they feel as though they're not being taken advantage of, and you're not having to worry about the negotiation of going back and forth with the salesperson, and you're feeling as though if you go in with this process and you pay what they're asking for and you're not negotiating back and forth, it makes the sales process more tolerable for consumers. And what consumers typically do is that they kind of relax their guards in a sense because they're not having to fight and negotiate back and forth. They know the price of what they're going to pay. And they know also that the price that you pay is the same price that they're going to pay. And it's not based upon ethnicity or other factors. Now, as I mentioned at the top of the program, I created a copyrighted car buying clinic. You've heard it in my introduction throughout the years as I'm giving a little background about myself, my little bio within the introduction of the program. I created a car buying clinic, which is copyrighted with the Library of Congress decades ago after spending time working in the dealership after leaving the Chrysler Corporation. What I found is that folks who look like me paid more when it got to the financing aspect of buying a vehicle no matter what the income was, no matter what the education level was, when we went apples to apples and compared similar profiles, but different ethnicities, folks who look like me were paying more for financing the vehicle. So we all say, so what can you do to guard yourself from paying more than what you should when financing a vehicle? All right, first step that you should take into consideration, and this is what I was having a conversation with a friend of mine recently, and they were in the process of literally shopping around for a vehicle, and as opposed to following steps in which I've always recommended in my car buying clinics, is that they just went directly to the dealership and wanted to see what interest rates they could offer. Now, the best way to do this, whether you're shopping for a car, a home, even a credit card, is to first either reach out to your bank to see what interest rates they have available, what loan terms they have available, whether you're buying a new or pre-owned. This helps you to get pre-qualified before going to a dealership, is the process we call it. So you can stop by, reach out to your bank, or either reach out to your credit union. Looking at some recent statistics and looking at new car purchases, 11% of folks who purchased new vehicles last year actually reached out to their credit union. 52% work with their banks, who they had relationships with. And then 28% work with the automakers, work with the dealers, and their captive finance lending arm. Case in point. So let's say if you went and purchased a Kia vehicle, and Kia has their own finance company, and which are able to offer better rates if you're buying, depending upon, they may be running a special on a particular vehicle, so they have special rates, sometimes maybe even a 0.0% rate that can't be offered by a credit union nor a bank, because obviously a bank and a credit union, they're in business to make money off of lending you money. So they can't lend you money at 0% interest rate. Whereas a captive, which is owned by the automaker, they're able to do that because they're going to get your business from the vehicle that you're purchasing. They're going to make money. They may not make it on the finance end of it, but they're going to make it also back from you from bringing your vehicle back in for service, particularly if you're buying one that's still under warranty and if you're buying a new vehicle. So they have their means of actually making their money off of it, being able to provide a lower interest rate if you qualify for one, whereas the bank or the credit union may not have that ability. However, when all things are equal, is that the credit union and the bank from time to time may offer a lower interest rate than what's available through the dealership. But you don't know until you go through that process first. And this gets back into what we also call rate shopping. If you access my website, jeffcars.com, and if you're using your smartphone, scroll down to the bottom of the phone, select full website, scroll over to the right-hand side, and look for a red toolbox. It'll be somewhere underneath a car payment calculator, a red toolbox, like a actual toolbox itself. It'll have different tools that you can utilize to help navigate the car buying process. But with that said, we're going to pause for a moment and we'll be back after the commercial break. I'll be back with more car shopping tips.
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2: 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Today's program is being hosted by, well, it's always hosted by me in most cases, but I'm actually the subject matter imparting, hopefully,

as new vehicles. So we have a lot of spending power. And what I'm having a conversation today with us about is how to avoid predatory finance lending practices so that you're not being sized up based upon your race or based upon your gender, and we're leveling the playing field. And I'm advising you, shop around for financing before you actually land on a vehicle. This will put you in a better position. So once you go into a dealership, if you're already pre-approved, you can use that as leverage to make sure that you're getting the best interest rate possible based upon your credit, job history, and other variables in which they're taken into consideration as your loan is being approved and underwritten by a captive, which is owned by the automaker, or any other ties or relationships that the actual dealer may have with different lending institutions, maybe in case you're a lending institution, that they're able to get a better rate than what you're able to get. But you won't know unless you shop around. Now, one of the questions that always comes up is that, all right, so Jeff, if we shop around and we allow a lot of folks to access our credit, every time we get our credit pulled, doesn't that affect our credit score? That answer is yes, it does. However, the process is different when you're what we call rate shopping for a loan. Now, as I was alluding to before we went to a commercial break, what I would like for you to do is to access, if you got your smartphones on you now, you still listen to the program, you could do double duty, go into a new tab if you got your computer nearby or tablet nearby. 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Question probably always comes up. Well, Jeff, shouldn't it be jeffscars.com? I agree, it should have been. But since I wasn't an English major and I was a marketing major, I didn't realize an apostrophe S should have been in my name. So that's why it ended up being jeffcars.com. All right, so if you access that on your smartphone, scroll down to the bottom of the screen, select full website, scroll over to the right-hand side, and you'll see a car payment calculator where you can actually calculate what your car payment should be, whether you're buying a new or pre-owned. Also, there's a toolbox, actually a red toolbox, and with it is a number of things within that toolbox which will help prepare you for the car buying process. So there's EV education content. There's content on steps to car buying, information on credit and car buying. We're going to focus in on that for just a second. And how does rate shopping affect your credit? If you go to the steps to car buying link and tab into, there's information I have connected with myfico.com. 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If you go to myfico.com, it'll give you an in-depth credit education on rate shopping and how soon you should move forward with the loan so that it does not affect your credit score, or how many folks can you have to pull your credit as you're in the process of making your decision and what somewhat time frame it is. So if you actually go through that link under my toolbox, not only has information from myfico.com, it also gives you information about if you're looking at a hybrid versus a gasoline versus an electric vehicle, what type of fuel mileage should you be able to expect. Also, temporarily, while the $7,500 is available, it tells you what vehicles are eligible for assistance through the federal government. If you're in the process of purchasing an EV, whether it's new or pre-owned. If you're leasing, everybody's eligible for it temporarily till the current administration decides to pull it. They may have it pulled by the time this conversation airs. But for folks who are in the market for an EV, I would recommend lease the vehicle because technology is moving so fast in the vehicle. Also, the range is expanding in those vehicles. I would not recommend making a purchase where you're financing those vehicles. I would recommend leasing those vehicles.
It just makes sense from a quality standpoint, too. Also, they're

0: very few electric vehicles right now that are rating high when we're looking at J.D. Power report and also Consumer Reports. I'm a fan of electric vehicles, but also I'm a fan of, I believe in smart money move is to lease those vehicles for right now. All right. So you can also find out on my website information as far as from fueleconomy.gov. If you are looking at a hybrid versus a gasoline model, let me kind of give you a quick spill on it. If you're looking at a hybrid model, a hybrids are designed to offer better gas mileage driving through the city, which we consider to be stop and go traffic as opposed to highway traffic. Also, when you're looking at a hybrid, it's typically going to cost slightly more, a few hundred dollars up to several thousand dollars more when compared to a comparable gasoline model. And one of the big factors of a hybrid too, just as in the case with the electric vehicle, is that if you plan on purchasing a hybrid vehicle, depending upon how many miles you drive per year, you also need to take in consideration how much will it cost you to replace the battery. The battery in hybrid vehicles runs in the thousands of dollars. So see if it makes sense for you to lease a hybrid or if you're going to finance it. And if you're a low mileage driver, see what makes sense for you. Or if you plan on trading out the vehicle before you get to a point of having to replace the hybrid battery. And the hybrids, just like electric vehicles, have longer warranties than a traditional gasoline vehicle, which may have a 3 or 36,000 mile warranty in most cases, and we're talking about bumper to bumper warranty, or a 4 year 50,000 mile bumper to bumper warranty. So those are some other tools you can utilize as you're kind of navigating this car buying process. Also, if you're shopping new versus used, there's certified vehicles by the automaker, and then also certified vehicles by particular dealerships. Certified vehicles by a particular dealership is not going to be the same standard as what's by an automaker. So case in point, if you buy a Lexus certified vehicle, it may come with an additional 2 to 3 years of warranty. Just kind of give you a rough estimate of it. In addition to that, they may offer also low interest financing available. Also some other perks that may come along with the vehicle, and it goes to an extensive inspection. Whereas if you buy one that's certified through the dealer, which is not necessarily a part of an automaker, their program may run a little differently. So take that in consideration as you shop in new versus used and certified versus non-certified. Also, as I mentioned, hybrids versus electric vehicles versus gasoline vehicles. So again, utilize the steps that I mentioned, and again, you'll have them all available on jeffcars.com that will assist you in avoiding predatory automotive finance lending practices. Now, the conversation that we're having today, actually, I haven't done it until recently. I actually teach a car buying clinic, again, as I mentioned earlier, which is designed to educate women and minorities, everybody's welcome to it, to help navigate the car buying process. And it's from my years of experience of being in the business, from working with clients, from working retail, and also working on that corporate side of the house. Also, if this is something that you may be interested in for your community, for your church, reach out to me. We'll see what we can do to put something in your budget to get me out so that I could help educate your community about the ins and outs of the car buying process. With that said, we're going to wind down this conversation. Hopefully, I've given you enough good tips to help steer you in the right direction. One thing also I forgot to mention, if you're in the process of buying a vehicle too, I've got some road-ready tips on what you should do as you're test driving the vehicle. Turn the radio off. Check over the vehicle thoroughly. Document anything, especially if you're buying a new, dents or dings that need to be taken care of before you make that major purchase. If you utilize the tips underneath my toolbox, if you follow my tips for financing, it should help you steer clear of predatory automotive finance lending practices. And there's about 18% of us right now, close to 1 out of 5 of us, who's paying over $1,000 a month for a car payment. 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
4: 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Some people bring joy wherever they go. Some, whenever they go. Or as a Frontier newspaper reporter. There's nothing to be learned from the second kick of a mule. Maybe he got his insights from being a riverboat captain. Never argue with a fool. Onlookers may not be able to tell the difference. Wherever he went, Mark Twain found humor all around. Humor. 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
4: That's Greg A. Smith, and this is Bailey Baby Blues Week on Blues Time in the City. Greg is talking honors.
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4: 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We'll play some Cicely Wilburn, some Theo DeSeely, some King George, and the best in old school blues and new school southern soul. 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

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What else? What you want?

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8: Gang. Gang. They talking down on my name. 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Man, I just run with the gang. 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Gang. Gang. They talking down on the gang. They wanna rap with the name. But this ain't no regular name. 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I might pull up with 3K, but I do not f*** with no claim. Gang, gang, them boys not flexing the same. I'm done with adjusting the fame. 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

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It's your boy Mike Clark Jr. and you're listening to 90.5 The Flavor. 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

0: That's Greg A. Smith, and this Bailey Baby Blues Week on Blues Time in the City. Greg is talking honors.
1: Baby, don't you worry, you know.
0: Buddy Guy's birthday is next week, and he's performing one of his past performances live. We'll play some Cicely Wilburn, some Theo DeSealy, some King George, and the best in old school blues and new school southern soul. Join me on Roisin Bailey, the happiest man in America, for Blues Time in the City this week, right here.
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popping my shit on a whole nother level. You playing, get sent to the devil. 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
1: Today my bank made a big mistake, but I forgave them. My server spilled water on me, but I forgave him. My toddler drew lipstick on the wall. Was I ever mad? It got me thinking, I can forgive my bank and my server, but I'm upset with my own kid? I mean, what's most important here? So, tonight, the two of us are doing lipstick art. On paper. Forgiveness is in you.
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1: 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How many times you gonna call me?
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0: Rates up, jigs up, put your dicks up, get your dicks up, put your sticks up. 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

0: that could never be. Y'all can't run me, better hinder me. 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Yeah, intersex was average with you. Yeah, I'm anti cause I had it with you. Okay, I'm anti like your daddy's sister. 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
1: Let me stop.

I heard your bank account is on stuck. 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You for real. 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

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It's your man Radio Big Mac wildin' out. 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
2: 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On paper. 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
1: Turn. What goes around comes around. Hey, turn. Turn music up. Yeah. Goes around, comes around. What goes like goes a cycle. Everything that comes around goes around. Goes down. Get you some eye. Life goes a cycle. What comes around goes around. So far it goes down. Get you some icicles. Order mommy for all of y'all. Wristwatch got a Russian face like an oligarch. 12 o'clock, boy, silly nice. Huh. Willie in traffic, I'm feeling nice. ET on the handles. Handlebars like a Xanax. Sham guard with the N1 moves. Throw that around your neck. Right quick, broke boys get fixed. Right quick, nice Sylvester with these bike flips. That's a full cab in the back flip. Sidebar.

Willie style, yeah. 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

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Thanks for nothing, thanks for bluffing. Thank you so, so much for wearing your true colors to every single function. Had tell me to my face how we were family and how they love me. Why they were skimming off the budget. 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

would have so many more friends if I lost my success and my confidence. I'm in the club every time that they play the competition, if they even play the competition, then I seen the response they get. Yeah, nobody's even hearing it. On top of the pyramid, might go to Jamaica, disappear again. 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Saying to myself, y'all better not come to my studio with that fake. Y'all better not come to my funeral with that fake. Y'all better off realizing there's nothing that y'all could do with me. All I ever ask is keep it 8 more than 92 with me. One.

0: I'm but a real.
1: Y'all better not come to my studio with that fake. Y'all better not come to my funeral with that fake. Y'all better off realizing there's nothing that you.

that's Miss Ellen. Tried to drop another one, you was itching to scrap. You exposed your ghost right, and now you wish you was scrapped. Heard your you on yuck, I guess you needed a pap. What type of bum you the friend?

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1: You served in combat.
2: You did 4 years and got out.
1: You were drafted.
0: You gave 20 years.
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0: When you raised your hand and swore an oath to your country, when you put your name on a dotted line, you became part of only 1% of Americans who did the same. You are a veteran.
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1: 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Because no matter when, where, or how you served, you made a sacrifice for your country, and you deserve support.
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